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1: This is Akashwani, the news read by Shagun Chopra. Prime Minister Narendra Modi will address 26th Shanghai Cooperation Organization SCO Summit in Bishkek, Kyrgyzstan today. The 26th SCO Summit is being held under the central motto, Together for Sustainable Peace, Development and Prosperity. Mr. Modi is on a two-day visit to Kyrgyzstan to attend the summit. On the first day of his visit, PM Modi engaged in cultural events, paid tribute to Mahatma Gandhi, attended the opening ceremony of the 6th World Nomad Games alongside other world leaders. Mr. Modi held bilateral meeting with Russian President Vladimir Putin yesterday. During his talk with Mr. Putin, PM Modi pushed for a diplomatic resolution to global conflicts, emphasizing the need to move from endless war to the end of war.
2: यूक्रेन के विषय पर हम हमेशा चर्चा करते रहे हैं भारत शांति के सभी प्रयासों का समर्थन करता है और शांति के हर प्रयास के लिए आगे भी समर्थन करता रहेगा युद्ध में बिताया एक एक दिन मानवता को पीछे धकेलता है और शांति की तरफ बढ़ाया एक एक कदम पूरी मानवता को नई आशा से भर देते हमें एंडलेस वॉर से एंड ऑफ वॉर उसी दिशा में जाना ही होगा जो मानवता की भलाई के लिए भी बहुत आवश्यक है
1: The discussions focused on key areas of India-Russia bilateral cooperation, including trade and investment, energy and defense. Prime Minister Modi said it is a matter of deep satisfaction that cooperation between India and Russia continued to scale new heights.
2: दोनों देशों के लोगों की भलाई के लिए हम मिलकर के काम कर रहे हैं राष्ट्रहित को सर्वोपरि रखते हुए आगे बढ़ना यही हम दोनों की सोच रही है और आगे भी यही हमारा मूल मंत्र होगा
1: Prime Minister Modi also held bilateral meetings with leaders of Iran, Kyrgyz Republic and Armenia yesterday. India's real GDP has recorded a growth rate of 7.8% during the first quarter of current financial year compared to 6.9% during the same period previous year. Ministry of Statistics and Programme Implementation released the quarterly estimates of GDP for the first quarter from April to June of the current financial year. It said Indian economy has sustained growth momentum despite global headwinds. The nominal GDP has also registered 10.3% growth during the first quarter of the current financial year. Secretary in the Ministry, Dr. Saurabh Garg said, growth across all sectors has been highly positive, which demonstrates that government interventions are having an impact despite geopolitical situation. Prime Minister Narendra Modi has termed India's exemplary GDP growth of 7.8% a Herculean feat. In a social media post, the Prime Minister said that the achievement reflects the collective strength and resilience of the people of the country despite oil price shocks, supply chain disruptions and global uncertainties. Union Finance Minister Nirmala Sitharaman and Union Home Minister Amit Shah said the credit for this strong performance goes to the people of the country and their hard work. Bihar and Jharkhand have signed an MOU on sharing of Son River water in the presence of Union Home Minister Amit Shah in New Delhi. Jharkhand Chief Minister Hemant Soren, Bihar Chief Minister Samrat Chaudhary, Jal Shakti Minister C.R. Patil were also present on the occasion. Speaking at the event, Union Home Minister Amit Shah said the agreement between Bihar and Jharkhand has resolved a long-awaited water dispute in eastern India. He said the agreement will provide irrigation water to lakhs of farmers in large rural areas of Bihar and Jharkhand, along with drinking water for the people. The fourth Indo-German Environmental Forum will be held in New Delhi today to strengthen bilateral cooperation and facilitate multi-stakeholder exchange of environment and climate change. Union Minister for Environment, Forest and Climate Change, Bhupendra Yadav, along with German Minister for Environment, Climate Protection, Nature Conservation and Nuclear Safety, Carsten Schneider, will co-chair the forum. Lionel Messi has announced his retirement from international football, bringing an end to a 20-year Argentinian career that included a World Cup triumph, two Copa America titles, and a record 207 appearances for his country. Messi said the decision had been on his mind since the World Cup final defeat to Spain before the death of his father further convinced him it was time to step away. And that is the end of this news bulletin.
0: Tharum Sandoktuna Tahan Jari Basi, Agas Vani, Imphal Dikini. 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

along the Northeast News Bulletin read by Sandeepan Chakravarti. And the headlines. Union government defers census operations in Manipur. United Democratic Party in Meghalaya denies move by its MLAs to switch over to BJP. And ninth session of 14th Nagaland Legislative Assembly to commence today. The news in details. The union government has decided to defer the census operations in Manipur. The decision came after Union Home Minister Amit Shah chaired a high-level review meeting in New Delhi on Monday to assess the current situation in Manipur. The meeting held at the Ministry of Home Affairs discussed in detail the demand raised by the people of Manipur to defer the census exercise in the state before the implementation of the National Register of Citizens, NRC. The meeting agreed to defer the proposed census exercise in the state considering the feelings and aspirations of the people of Manipur. Manipur's Governor Ajay Kumar Bhalla, Chief Minister Yum Nam Kim Chan Singh, Union Home Secretary Govind Mohan, along with other senior officials, attended the meeting. Amidst reports of UDP MLAs looking to switch over to BJP in Meghalaya, the United Democratic Party has rubbished such reports while asserting that none of the party MLAs have expressed their dissent over the present leadership of the party. Putting an end to all speculations, UDP President Met Balingdor said that all the nine MLAs of the party recently visited New Delhi and met Union Home Minister Amit Shah over the issue of FCRA and not for joining BJP. According to Lingdor, he has met all the MLAs of the party and none of them have spoken about leaving UDP and joining the BJP. He also maintained that there is no move from the party MLAs to join the party. Asked about the discontentment following the decision to drop two ministers during the cabinet reshuffling last year, Lingdor said that the decision was taken with the knowledge of each and everyone in the party. The ninth session of the 14th Nagaland Legislative Assembly will commence today with a wide-ranging legislative agenda that includes the Frontier Nagaland Territorial Authority FNTA Bill 2026, several government bills and discussions on the Foreign Contribution Regulation Act. On the first day of the session, Speaker Sharingane Longkumar will make an obituary reference to the passing away of former Assembly Member Jay Kukavi, followed by question hour. Chief Minister Nephew Rio will introduce four government bills, the Nagaland Goods and Services Tax, 11th Amendment Bill 2026, the Nagaland Goods and Services Tax, 12th Amendment Bill 2026, the Nagaland Town and Country Planning Bill, 6th Amendment Bill 2026, and the Nagaland Right to Public Service Bill 2026. Union Minister of Health and Family Welfare, J.P. Nadda, has agreed to upgrade RIMS, that is Regional Institute of Medical Sciences, Imphal, to the status of AIIMS. This was informed by Nadda to Manipur Chief Minister of Manipur at New Delhi. The Chief Minister expressed his profound gratitude to the Union Minister of Health for improving the health sector in the state. The Union Minister also agreed to the idea of establishing a new medical college at Senapati district. The Election Commission in Tripura have announced the schedule for elections to the village committees of the Tripura Tribal Areas Autonomous District Council. Addressing a press conference, State Election Commissioner Pradeep Chakraborty said the formal election notification will be issued today with the filing of nominations beginning the same day. The last date for filing of nominations is September 8th, while the scrutiny will take place on September 9th. Nominations can be withdrawn until September 11th. Polling will be held on September 28th from 7 a.m. to 4 p.m. If repolling is required, it will be conducted on October 3rd, while counting will take place on October 5th. The election process will conclude by October 8th. A total of 9,61,977 voters, including 4,82,041 male and 4,79,930 female and 6 third gender votes are eligible to vote in the election. In Meghalaya, the Minister for Cooperation, Labour, Employment and Skill Development, Methodius Dakar, have called for a stronger partnership between the media and administration to improve awareness, counter misinformation and ensure that the benefits of government schemes reach the last mile and the intended beneficiaries.
Addressing the PIB Vartha media sensitization workshop on centrally sponsored schemes at Nongstoin, the minister stressed the need for greater grassroots outreach and credible dissemination of information on government initiatives. The workshop brought together media representatives, social media influencers of the district with the objective of strengthening media administration coordination. Poor road conditions along the Aizawl-Silchar route have been causing considerable hardship to commuters, transporters, operators and traders, particularly in villages along National Highways 306 and 6 in Kolasev district. Speaking to Akashvani News Aizawl, residents of Kolasev said several stretches of the highways have deteriorated badly, making travel difficult and affecting the movement of goods and vehicles. The two highways are among the main road links connecting Mizoram with Silchar and are used regularly by commuters, traders and transport operators. PWD Minister Vanlal Lana said the 19 locations have been identified for priority repair and improvement works. A Sikkim delegation is on a two-day visit to Nagaland to study the implementation of the Nagaland Chief Minister's Health Insurance Scheme, CMHIS. The delegation led by Secretary to the Sikkim Chief Minister Karma N. Bhutia paid a courtesy call on Nagaland Development Commissioner Y. Kiketo Sema at the Civil Secretariat in Kohima yesterday. Interacting with the visiting team, Mr. Sema highlighted the evolution of CMHIS, including improvements in reimbursement rates and expansion of the empaneled hospital network. He said over 70 hospitals across the country are currently empaneled under the scheme, with around 64,000 beneficiaries registered and approximately 252 crore rupees spent on treatment over nearly 4 years. The DREAM Dream Mission in Meghalaya has launched Dream Young, an initiative aimed at preventing drug abuse by providing vulnerable youth with skills, employment and entrepreneurship opportunities. In its first phase, 69 youths identified by Senkinthe Catholic Zone 2 were introduced to vocational training opportunities. Following counseling and support, 22 youths have enrolled in various trades at ITI Shillong, Don Bosco Technical School and Don Bosco Youth Centre. The mission director, Dream Mission, said drug prevention should go beyond awareness and provide young people with positive opportunities. The Silchar Broad Gauge Implementation Committee has demanded the development of an alternative railway route connecting Silchar with Guwahati via Lanka and Lumding. The committee staged protests at various locations in Silchar, including the Silchar Railway Station premises, urging the authorities to expedite the implementation of the proposed project in the interest of improving connectivity in the Barak Valley and the Northeast region. Passengers in the Barak Valley often face considerable difficulties as rail connectivity remains dependent on a limited route. The proposed alternative route is expected to provide smoother rail connectivity between Silchar and other parts of the state. Mizoram currently has 48 drug addiction centers and homes providing care and rehabilitation services to people affected by drug addictions, officials said. The centers and homes are currently giving care to 5,224 people, they said. The state government has so far provided rupees 42 lakh in financial assistance to the centers and homes during the current year, they said. Officials also said that a total of 2,255 people have been admitted for treatment at Hulhiliap Short Stay Center, Detoxification Center, and 9 matches have been completed since its launch in June last year. The government has spent rupees 3.8663 crore on the 9 batches, while the center also received assistance amounting to rupees 1.34 lakh from other sources, they said. Now, before we end the news, the headlines once again. Union government defers census operations in Manipur. United Democratic Party in Meghalaya denies move by its MLAs to switch over to BJP, and ninth session of Nagaland Legislative Assembly to commence today. And with that, we end the Northeast News Bulletin from Akashvani Shillong. 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
2: Good afternoon. This is Akashwani and I am Valsa Williams with the Midday News. The headlines. Prime Minister Narendra Modi addresses 26th SCO summit, calls for an end to double standards on terrorism. Indian Railways approves 170 crore rupees for coverage 4.0 on the remaining 712 kilometer stretch of Muradabad Division Northern Railway. In Nepal, flood death toll reaches 987 following widespread devastation. Akashwani's FM Gold commemorates its silver jubilee today. IMD issues red alert for Chhattisgarh. Extremely heavy rainfall expected over parts of Jharkhand, Odisha and northeast India till tomorrow. Prime Minister Narendra Modi today addressed the 26th summit of the Shanghai Cooperation Organization in Bishkek, the capital of Kyrgyzstan. He called upon all member countries to dismantle the entire ecosystem of terrorist financing, recruitment, radicalization and safe havens. He said there can be no place for double standards on terrorism. The leaders of the member states of the Shanghai Cooperation Organization also signed the Bishkek Declaration on the 25th anniversary of the organization following the summit in Kyrgyzstan today. A report.
3: Addressing the SCO summit, Prime Minister expressed concern over the ongoing conflicts in different parts of the world. He said, wars and conflicts are not a solution to any problem and all disputes should be resolved through dialogue and diplomacy. The Prime Minister said, India supports all efforts that connect markets, facilitate trade and open new avenues for development. However, he stressed that such efforts must fully respect the sovereignty and territorial integrity of all countries. Addressing the summit, Mr. Modi said India had proposed the Shanghai Cooperation Organization Civilization Dialogue Forum last year. He expressed happiness that its first session will be held in India this year. Vikalp Shukla, Akashwani News, Bishkek.
2: alongside the 25th anniversary Bishkek Declaration, member states signed a wider package of resolutions aimed at improving institutional frameworks and countering modern security threats. Union Home Minister Amit Shah has said the Sashastra Seema Bal SSB is playing a highly commendable role in humanitarian aid and rescue operations during the Nepal tragedy. In his written message on the investiture ceremony of SSB, Mr. Shah said in times of crisis, the swift, coordinated and sensitive action taken by the SSB serves as a living embodiment of its motto, service, security and brotherhood. He said every SSB Jawan deployed at the borders is a vigilant guardian of the nation, a first responder during disasters and an ambassador of India's goodwill. Attending the ceremony, Home Secretary Govind Mohan said, securing the country's borders is a crucial and sensitive objective for the Home Ministry and the Government of India. Indian Railways has approved 170 crore rupees for coverage 4.0 on remaining 712 route kilometres of Moradabad Division Northern Railway. The Railways Ministry said the approved work will strengthen the division's railway safety infrastructure through deployment of the indigenous automatic train protection system. It said the implementation of Kavach 4.0 will provide an advanced safety layer for train operations across the identified sections. Indian Railways has approved 233 crore rupees for electronic interlocking at 21 stations of Samastipur Division of East Central Railway. The Railways Ministry said the modern signalling system will strengthen railway signalling infrastructure across the division and facilitate the implementation of Kavach, the indigenous automatic train protection system. It said that electronic interlocking is a modern signalling technology that replaces aging relay-based systems with computer-based interlocking, ensuring higher reliability, faster fault diagnosis, easier maintenance, and enhanced operational flexibility. The Gobardhan Central Sector Scheme, with a total outlay of 23,731 crore rupees, has come into effect from today. It marks a major step towards scaling up the production and use of compressed biogas in India. The scheme will be implemented till 2035-36 and will establish compressed biogas as a major pillar of India's future energy mix. The scheme aims to increase domestic compressed biogas production nearly tenfold, mobilize large-scale private investment and create a vibrant circular bioeconomy across the country. The Directorate General of Foreign Trade, DGFT, has enabled automated issuance of free sale and commerce certificates, FSC, on the DGFT portal. The Ministry of Commerce and Industry said these certificates are issued to exporters under foreign trade policy for items which are not covered under the Drugs and Cosmetics Act 1940. It said eligible applications will now be considered for automatic issuance in accordance with the prevailing framework without being routed for manual scrutiny. The automated mechanism is expected to reduce processing time for a significant category of FSC applications and lower the compliance burden associated with the earlier manual process. The initiative is expected to make the issuance of free sale and commerce certificates more efficient, transparent and predictable for exporters and administering authorities. Prime Minister Narendra Modi has said India's economic growth of 7.8% is the reflection of the hard work and collective resolve of 140 crore citizens. Sharing a video in a social media post today, Mr. Modi said India is progressing at a fast pace despite global problems like ongoing wars and instability since the COVID-19 pandemic.
4: देशवासियों को बहुत बहुत बधाई 7.8% ग्रोथ देश खुशियों से भर गया देशवासियों को मैं बधाई देता हूं उनके संकल्प शक्ति के लिए उनके पुरुषार्थ के लिए एक सामूहिक शक्ति का एक प्रतिबिंब है दुनिया युद्ध में 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
2: India has shown that it can adjust to changes in the global economy without allowing its growth to be derailed, Union Minister for Finance and Corporate Affairs Nirmala Sitharaman has said, while acknowledging the country's dependence on imported energy and fertilizers. Finance Minister Sitharaman described India as a vibrant and responsive economy capable of managing external challenges. India is among the world's large importers of crude oil and petroleum products. It also imports several fertilizers and their inputs. Despite having some domestic production capacity, the finance minister said, Sitharaman highlighted India's economic performance demonstrated its ability to respond to developments overseas and protect its growth momentum.
5: I'm extremely pleased with the numbers, not because all the numbers are good and whatever. It's more to say the hard work of the Indian citizens, even against extreme challenges. And the challenges don't seem to die down at all. Despite these global challenges, if Indian economy is still growing at 7.8% in the first quarter, it's heartening that the people's hard work is bearing fruit. The GDP is growing in every sector.
2: The finance minister said the Reserve Bank of India also periodically issues its assessment of the economy, with the indicators moving in a positive direction. Ms. Sitharaman also highlighted India's recorded growth of 7.8% in the first quarter of the 2026-27 financial year. This is Akashvani giving you the news.
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2: Welcome back to the Midday News. The death toll from the devastating flash floods in Nepal rose to 987 today, with security forces recovering more bodies from eight districts of the country, officials said. Rescuers struggled to trace those stranded amid intermittent rainfall and a fresh flood alert as water levels rose in rivers across several districts. Around 4,000 people, including 583 foreigners and several security personnel, still remain missing, while nearly 12,000 have been rescued, the National Disaster Risk Reduction and Management Authority said. The Nepalese authorities have provided details of the procedures for identification and handing over of the mortal remains of foreign nationals who died in the recent devastating flash floods, the Indian Embassy in Kathmandu said today. In a statement, the embassy said the government of Nepal has outlined a series of procedures that need to be completed before the mortal remains of foreign nationals can be handed over. According to the embassy, the process includes documentation of the mortal remains, recorded photographs and details, post-mortem examination and verifying the cause of death. The authorities will also formally establish the identity of the deceased, collect fingerprints, DNA and other forensic samples, and verify the passport. Akashvani's FM Gold is celebrating its 25th anniversary today, marking 25 years since its launch on September the 1st, 2001. Originally known as AIR FM2, the service was introduced as an infotainment channel combining news, current affairs and entertainment. More from our correspondent.
7: 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Some of its programs include popular shows such as Surkhiyon Mein, Spotlight, Market Mantra, Sports Scan and Countrywide, among others. While programs such as Aaj Savere and Parikrama provide listeners with news, current affairs and analysis in a magazine format, reflecting FM Gold's focus on combining information with engaging presentation. FM Gold has also embraced digital platforms to expand its reach beyond traditional radio broadcasting. 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This is Vishnu PS for Akashwani News, Delhi.
2: The The India Meteorological Department, IMD, has issued a red colour warning for very heavy rainfall to extremely heavy rainfall over Chhattisgarh for the day. Heavy rainfall is also expected over Himachal Pradesh, Bihar, Madhya Pradesh, Uttar Pradesh, Jharkhand, Odisha, Uttarakhand and parts of northeast India till tomorrow. Heavy rainfall continues across Jharkhand, posing a risk of flooding in several parts of the state. The Met Department has issued orange and yellow alerts for several districts and warned of possible flash floods over the next 24 hours. We have a report.
8: According to IMD Ranchi, cloudy conditions with moderate to heavy rainfall and thunder showers are likely across most parts of Jharkhand today. The department has also warned of a low to moderate risk of flash floods across all districts over the next 24 hours, with waterlogging possible in saturated soils and low-lying areas. An orange alert has been issued for Garhwa, Palamu, Latehar, Lohardaga, Gumla, Simdega and West Singhbhum for heavy to very heavy rainfall. Meanwhile, in Jamshedpur, the water levels of the Kharkai and Subanrekha rivers are rising rapidly due to continuous rainfall and water being released from dams. According to the flood control cell, the Kharkai is flowing 2.52 meters above the danger mark, while the Subanrekha has also crossed the danger level. In Palamu's Husainabad, residents living along the Son River, including farmers and livestock owners, have been advised to remain alert as the river water level continues to rise. Mahvish Rahman, Akashwani News, Ranchi.
2: Benchmark domestic equity indices slipped into the negative zone in the afternoon session today. The Sensex fell 43 points to 76,915, while the Nifty was down by 51 points to 24,030 when reports last came in. World number one Arina Sabalenka brushed aside Colombia's Camila Osorio 6-2-6-4 in the first round of the U.S. Open at Arthur Ashe Stadium in New York. Top seed Sabalenka's second round clash is against Russia's Polina Yatsenko, as she looks to become only the third woman after Serena Williams and Chris Evert to win three straight U.S. Opens. And now before we end the bulletin, the headlines once again. Prime Minister Narendra Modi addresses 26th SCO summit, calls for an end to double standards on terrorism. Indian Railways approves 170 crore rupees for coverage 4.0 on the remaining 712 kilometer stretch of Moradabad Division Northern Railway. In Nepal, flood death toll reaches 987 following widespread devastation. Akashwani's FM Gold commemorates its silver jubilee today. IMD issues red alert for Chhattisgarh. Extremely heavy rainfall expected over parts of Jharkhand, Odisha and northeast India till tomorrow. With that,

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Thank you, Neil Sri. Good afternoon and a very warm welcome to all of you tuned into Sangai Channel of Akashvani Imphal, broadcasting at 103.5 MHz on FM. I'm Minerva Thonaujam, and for the next little while, we're going to take a musical trip back in time to an era when melodies were unforgettable, voices were distinctive, and some songs became much more than just songs. Today on the Western Music Program, it's all about classics. We've got Motown Magic, beautiful love songs, folk rock favorite, and some of the most recognizable guitar riffs and melodies ever recorded.

0: I think as far back as I can remember hearing music and hearing people sing.
1: That was Ain't No Mountain High Enough by Marvin Gaye and Tammy Terrell, a Motown classic that has remained incredibly powerful across generations. The song was written by Nicholas Ashford and Valerie Simpson, and the chemistry between Gaye and Terrell helped turn it into one of Motown's most beloved recordings. Now let's stay with the romantic side of the classics. Coming up is a song that has appeared in countless films, television shows, and unforgettable moments over the years. It is practically impossible to hear its opening without recognizing it.

That was Frankie Valli with Can't Take My Eyes Off You. You're listening to Sangai Channel 103.5 MHz on FM, and this is a classic edition of the Western Music Program. There is something wonderfully timeless about those songs where the melody does most of the talking, and this is certainly one of them. Now let's turn up the energy a little. The next track comes from Chris Montez, and its title says exactly what we're going to do. Let's dance.

Well, that certainly lived up to its title. That was Chris Montez with Let's Dance. The early 1960s gave us some wonderfully bright, infectious pop records, and this one remains an absolute feel-good classic. But classics aren't always about polished pop production. Sometimes it's simply about a voice, a guitar, and a story that connects with people. Our next song is one of those. Peter, Paul, and Mary's 500 Miles.

That was Peter, Paul and Mary with 500 Miles. The song is rooted in American folk music and became widely known through recordings by different artists. Peter, Paul and Mary gave it their own distinctive folk sound, helping introduce it to an enormous audience. And now,

That was Venus by the Dutch rock band Shocking Blue. The song became a huge international hit and has been covered and reinterpreted many times since. That distinctive opening is enough to transport many listeners straight back to another era. And from that powerful performance, let's move into something softer. Here is one of the greatest romantic soul songs from Stevie Wonder, Ma Chérie Amour.

Stevie Wonder's extraordinary career has given us so many classics, and this song is a wonderful example of his ability to combine a gorgeous melody with an unmistakable vocal style. Now, let's take a slightly darker turn. Our next song has one of the most famous openings in rock music, and its story has been interpreted by countless listeners over the decades. The Animals, House of the Rising Sun.

It's amazing how a song can create an entire atmosphere in just a few minutes. And this one did exactly that. The harmonies, the melody, and the unmistakable 1960s sound have made it a true classic. Now it's time for one of the most famous songs from the Rolling Stones, Paint It Black.

With this, my dear listeners, it's time for me to say goodbye. Thank you so much for spending this musical afternoon with me here on Sangai channel of Akashvani Imphal. Stay happy and keep the music alive.

Nupija uibagi, pajabagi maguna sibu, henga talibasi, bum bum tarakpa pambumda, wai wai launa tarakpa, joy jainaraba, samlang dunani.

ꯄꯨꯛꯅꯤꯡ ꯍꯨꯅ ꯐꯖꯕꯤ ꯅꯨꯖꯥꯒꯤ ꯃꯥꯏꯊꯣꯡ ꯄꯤꯔꯒꯦ ꯈꯜꯂꯤ ꯑꯩꯒꯤ ꯅꯨꯡꯁꯤꯕꯁꯦ ꯃꯍꯥꯛꯀꯤ ꯃꯐꯝꯗ ꯃꯍꯥꯛꯀꯤ ꯅꯨꯡꯁꯤꯕꯕꯨ ꯅꯨꯡꯁꯤꯒꯤ ꯊꯧꯔꯤꯅ ꯄꯨꯟꯗꯨꯅ ꯊꯃꯣꯏꯗ ꯊꯝꯂꯒꯦ ꯀꯅꯥꯒꯤꯁꯨ ꯑꯣꯏꯍꯜꯂꯔꯣꯏ ꯑꯩꯒꯤꯇ ꯑꯣꯏꯖꯔꯒꯦ ꯅꯨꯖꯥ ꯃꯍꯥꯛꯄꯨ ꯃꯁꯤꯒꯤ ꯈꯜꯂꯛꯂꯤꯕ ꯋꯥꯈꯜ ꯑꯁꯤꯕꯨ ꯈꯝꯕꯜ ꯆꯥꯎꯕꯅꯤ ꯍꯥꯏꯒꯗ꯭ꯔꯥ ꯃꯤꯄꯥꯏꯕ ꯊꯥꯗꯣꯛꯂꯗꯨꯅ ꯆꯤꯡꯖꯥꯎꯒꯨꯝ ꯂꯦꯞꯀꯅꯤ ꯃꯍꯥꯛꯀꯤꯗꯃꯛ ꯄꯨꯟꯁꯤ ꯆꯨꯞꯄ

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0: 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Social media is sexualized content. I am a pangan bus number. Sexual behavior, consent, amadi relationship ki matanga. 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Intimate photographs amasun kogi personal information share tawana. Unwanted sharing. 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

0: This is Akashvani, the news read by Harpreet Kaur. Prime Minister Narendra Modi has called upon member countries of the Shanghai Cooperation Organization, SCO, to dismantle the entire ecosystem of terrorist financing, recruitment, radicalization and safe havens. Addressing the 26th SCO summit in Bishkek yesterday, the Prime Minister said that there can be no place for double standards on terrorism. Secretary West in the Ministry of External Affairs, C.B. George, said in a media briefing that the Prime Minister expressed concern over the ongoing conflicts in different parts of the world.
1: Prime Minister reiterated that India's position, conflicts and wars cannot be solved on the battlefield. Dialogue and diplomacy are the only way forward. Highlighting that terrorism was a grave threat to humanity, he called for committed action to dismantle the terror ecosystem. He specifically stressed that there should be no double standards whatsoever in fight against terrorism.
0: The leaders of the member states also signed the Bishkek Declaration on the organization's 25th anniversary. The summit concluded with 13 key outcomes covering counter-terrorism, climate action, energy, disaster management and digital cooperation. Secretary West reported the approval of 4 MOUs and over 20 decisions. Prime Minister Modi has left for New Delhi after concluding his successful visit to Uzbekistan and Kyrgyzstan. Union Agriculture and Farmers Welfare Minister Shivraj Singh Chauhan reviewed 2 schemes in New Delhi, the Prime Minister Dhan Dhanya Krishi Yojana, PMDDKY, and the progress of the Watershed Development Component, WDC-PMKSY, of the Pradhan Mantri Krishi Sinchai Yojana. The meeting focused on accelerating the implementation of the PMDDKY scheme in the 100 identified districts, strengthening convergence among schemes and improving district-level performance for farmers. The scheme has 6 key objectives, including increasing agricultural productivity, promoting crop diversification, and fostering sustainable agricultural practices, among others. Nepal's Prime Minister Balendra Shah has stated that the devastating flood that entered Rasuwa from Tibet last week via the Bhotekoshi River was caused by climate change. In a social media post yesterday, he asserted that there is no doubt that climate change has caused this disaster, citing a confirmed 1.8 degree temperature increase in the Himalayan region. Meanwhile, the death toll from the devastating flash floods in Nepal has risen to 1,050 as security forces continue to recover more bodies from 8 affected districts of the country. Nearly 4,000 people, including 583 foreigners and 83 security personnel, remain missing. Meanwhile, the External Affairs Ministry reported that 163 Indian nationals have been rescued so far. An Indian national was among 12 people killed in the latest Russian attacks on Ukraine, President Volodymyr Zelensky said. The Indian embassy in Ukraine, extending its deepest condolences, said it is in touch with the bereaved family and providing all possible assistance for early repatriation of the mortal remains. Defence Minister Rajnath Singh has reviewed the annual performance of 16 Defence Public Sector Undertakings, DPSUs, in New Delhi. In his address yesterday, Mr. Singh underlined that in the year 2025-26, India achieved defence production worth nearly 1.8 lakh crore rupees, with DPSUs contributing 1.29 lakh crore rupees. He termed the achievement a reflection of the nation's significant progress towards building an Atmanirbhar defence industrial base. He stressed that the progress of DPSUs is not merely an economic or industrial necessity, it is a national security imperative. And in men's cricket, India's 15-member squad for the upcoming 3-match T20 international series against Afghanistan has been announced. Shreyas Iyer will lead the Indian side with Tilak Verma as vice-captain. A-seamer Jasprit Bumrah returns to the squad pending fitness clearance alongside Nitish Kumar Reddy, Washington Sundar Sundar and Harshit Rana. The series will be played at the Arun Jaitley Stadium in New Delhi on the 13th, 15th and 17th of this month. And that is the end of this news bulletin.

This is Akashvani, the news read by Harpreet Kaur. Prime Minister Narendra Modi has called upon member countries of the Shanghai Cooperation Organization, SCO, to dismantle the entire ecosystem of terrorist financing, recruitment, radicalization and safe havens. Addressing the 26th SCO summit in Bishkek yesterday, the Prime Minister said that there can be no place for double standards on terrorism. Secretary West in the Ministry of External Affairs, C.B. George, said in a media briefing that the Prime Minister expressed concern over the ongoing conflicts in different parts of the world. The leaders of the member states also signed the Bishkek Declaration on the organization's 25th anniversary. The summit concluded with 13 key outcomes covering counter-terrorism, climate action, energy, disaster management, and digital cooperation. Secretary West reported the approval of 4 MOUs and over 20 decisions. Prime Minister Modi has left for New Delhi after concluding his successful visit to Uzbekistan and Kyrgyzstan. Union Commerce and Industry Minister Piyush Goyal chaired a roundtable in New Delhi on ease of doing business aimed at scaling India's data center ecosystem. In a social media post yesterday, he stated that the roundtable featured excellent discussions with key stakeholders including data centers, hyperscalers, cloud providers, power producers and equipment suppliers on streamlining regulations and strengthening digital infrastructure. Meanwhile, Mr. Goyal held meeting with German Federal Minister for the Environment, Climate Action, Nature Conservation and Nuclear Safety, Carsten Schneider, in New Delhi yesterday. During the meeting, they discussed collaboration in the circular economy, waste management, renewable energy, clean technologies and sustainable solutions. German Federal Minister for the Environment, Climate Action, Nature Conservation and Nuclear Safety, Carsten Schneider, yesterday visited Pradhan Mantri Sangrahalaya in New Delhi along with his delegation. He was accompanied by Union Minister for Environment, Forest and Climate Change, Bhupendra Yadav. During the visit, German Federal Minister participated in a tree plantation program. Lok Sabha Speaker Om Birla chaired a high-level briefing meeting to review preparations for the 69th Commonwealth Parliamentary Conference yesterday. The conference will take place in Cape Town, South Africa from 13th to 19th of this month. The main theme of the conference is strengthening international law and parliamentary democracy in changing world order, Commonwealth leadership. All India Institute of Ayurveda, AIIA, New Delhi launched Ayurvartha, a special digital dialogue series aimed at taking authentic knowledge, scientific perspectives and contemporary relevance of Ayurveda to wider audiences in India and abroad. The initiative has been launched ahead of Ayurveda Day, which will be observed on 23rd of this month. Ayush Ministry said the series will feature conversations with leading experts on Ayurveda, contemporary healthcare challenges, scientific research, education, clinical practice, and the growing global relevance of Ayurveda. In a major boost to Gujarat's international air connectivity, Union Civil Aviation Minister Kinjarapu Ram Mohan Naidu and Gujarat Chief Minister Bhupendra Patel jointly inaugurated their revolutionary hub and spoke flight model in Ahmedabad yesterday. Marking the third such facility in the country after Varanasi and Amritsar, the initiative will allow international passengers from Gujarat to complete full check-in, baggage tagging and immigration formalities directly at Sardar Vallabhbhai Patel International Airport before connecting seamlessly to global destinations via Delhi. Director General of Akashvani, Rajiv Kumar Jain, inspected border area transmissions in Punjab's Jalandhar and Amritsar and reviewed working of both these stations and of the Union Territory of Chandigarh as well. He also reviewed the ongoing developmental projects of Akashvani in Punjab yesterday. Air Marshal Vivek Hande, AVSM VSM, has taken over as the Director General Medical Services Air on permanent secondment to the Indian Air Force. Commissioned in December 1988, he is an alumnus of Armed Forces Medical College Pune, Tata Memorial Hospital Mumbai and National Defence College New Delhi. And this is the end of the news bulletin.

This is Akashvani, the news read by Harpreet Kaur. Prime Minister Narendra Modi has called upon member countries of the Shanghai Cooperation Organization, SCO, to dismantle the entire ecosystem of terrorist financing, recruitment, radicalization, and safe havens. Addressing the 26th SCO summit in Bishkek yesterday, the Prime Minister said there can be no place for double standards on terrorism. Secretary West in the Ministry of External Affairs, C.B. George, said in a media briefing that the Prime Minister expressed concern over the ongoing conflicts in different parts of the world. The leaders of the member states also signed the Bishkek Declaration on the organization's 25th anniversary. The summit concluded with 13 key outcomes covering counterterrorism, climate action, energy, disaster management, and digital cooperation. Nepal's Prime Minister Balendra Shah has stated that the devastating flood that entered Rasuwa from Tibet last week via the Bhotekoshi River was caused by climate change. In a social media post, he cited a confirmed 1.8 degree temperature increase in the Himalayan region. Meanwhile, the death toll from the devastating flash floods in Nepal has risen to 1,050 as security forces continue to recover more bodies from 8 affected districts of the country. Nearly 4,000 people, including 583 foreigners and 83 security personnel, remain missing. The External Affairs Ministry reported that 163 Indian nationals have been rescued so far. An Indian national was among 12 people killed in the latest Russian attacks on Ukraine, President Volodymyr Zelensky said. The Indian embassy in Ukraine, expressing its deepest condolences, said it is in touch with the bereaved family and is providing all possible assistance for the early repatriation of the mortal remains. Department of Food and Public Distribution Secretary Sanjeev Chopra reviewed key issues concerning the procurement, public distribution and storage of food grains during the Conference of Food Secretaries of States and Union Territories yesterday in New Delhi. The meeting was attended by food secretaries from various states and union territories and officers of the Food Corporation of India. The Union Ministry of Consumer Affairs, Food and Public Distribution announced that following the deliberations, paddy procurement estimates for the upcoming Kharif marketing season, KMS 2026-27, were set at over 708 lakh metric tons. Under the approved policy, raw rice procured will now contain up to 10% broken grains, replacing the existing specification of 25%. India Post Payments Bank, IPPB, has launched the DarkPay Soundbox, designed to simplify and strengthen everyday digital payment acceptance for merchants. The bank also launched its digital insurance technology platform, which aims to provide customers with a seamless pathway to insurance solutions by connecting them with opportunities across life, health and general insurance. Delhi government has introduced a second amendment to its solar energy policy to bring solar power to households across the city. Under the revamped policy, domestic consumers with an average monthly electricity consumption of up to 400 units can have rooftop solar systems of up to 3 kilowatt installed at zero upfront cost, subject to technical feasibility. On this occasion, Chief Minister Rekha Gupta stated that this move will enable Delhi households to not only consume but also generate their own electricity. She added that the government aims to install solar systems on 2,30,000 rooftops by March next year. India Meteorological Department IMD has forecast heavy to very heavy rainfall at isolated places over Chhattisgarh, East Madhya Pradesh and Uttarakhand today. Heavy rainfall is expected over Arunachal Pradesh, Assam, Meghalaya, Bihar, Haryana, Chandigarh and Delhi at isolated places. And in badminton, India's leading shuttlers including Lakshya Sen, Kidambi Srikanth and Tanvi Sharma will begin their campaigns today at the China Masters Super 750 in Shenzhen. Top seeds Sattvik Sairaj Ranki Reddy and Chirag Shetty will also lead India's challenge in men's doubles with Devika Sehag among the other Indians in action. And that is the end of this news bulletin.

spirit of Team India and deepen cooperative federalism. The summit brings together the centre and states to deliberate on critical sectoral priorities and evolve time-bound action plans. The summit focuses on four key areas, including the timely implementation of water infrastructure projects, Jal Sanchay Jan Bhagidari Catch the Rain, drinking water source sustainability, and Jal Jeevan Mission 2.0. Union Commerce and Industry Minister Piyush Goyal chaired a roundtable in New Delhi on ease of doing business aimed at scaling India's data center ecosystem. In a social media post yesterday, he stated that the roundtable featured excellent discussions with key stakeholders, including data centers, hyperscalers, cloud providers, power producers, and equipment suppliers on streamlining regulations and strengthening digital infrastructure. Meanwhile, Mr. Goyal held a meeting with German Federal Minister for the Environment, Climate Action, Nature Conservation and Nuclear Safety, Carsten Schneider, in New Delhi yesterday. During the meeting, they discussed collaboration in the circular economy, waste management, renewable energy, clean technologies and sustainable solutions. Nepal's Prime Minister Balendra Shah has stated that the devastating flood that entered reservoir from Tibet last week via the Bhotikoshi River was caused by climate change. In a social media post, he cited a confirmed 1.8 degree temperature increase in the Himalayan region. Meanwhile, the death toll from the devastating flash floods in Nepal has risen to 1,050 as security forces continue to recover more bodies from 8 affected districts of the country. Nearly 4,000 people, including 583 foreigners and 83 security personnel, remain missing. The External Affairs Ministry reported that 163 Indian nationals have been rescued so far. Vice President C.P. Radhakrishnan will visit Raipur, Chhattisgarh today. During his visit, the Vice President will attend the third convocation of AIIMS Raipur. A high-level delegation led by Chief Election Commissioner Gyanesh Kumar will visit Goa today to strengthen the electoral process at the grassroots level. The two-day regional event at Ravindra Bhavan, Margao, includes an interaction with booth-level officers today to make elections more accessible, effective and transparent. Department of Food and Public Distribution Secretary Sanjeev Chopra reviewed key issues concerning the procurement, public distribution and storage of food grains during the Conference of Food Secretaries of States and Union Territories yesterday in New Delhi. The meeting was attended by food secretaries from various states and union territories and officers of the Food Corporation of India. The Union Ministry of Consumer Affairs, Food and Public Distribution announced that following the deliberations, paddy procurement estimates for the upcoming Kharif marketing season, KMS 2026-27, were set at over 708 lakh metric tons. And that is the end of this news bulletin.